0: Henry 9, Cascade.
1: Henry 9, go ahead.
0: The road's back open. All units are clear.
1: Right, then just confirming, do all owners know which tail has their vehicle?
0: Affirmative.
1: Right, see that, 1703.
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0: At all the zone 4 calls, they can pen for me.
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0: At 2300 North Trumpeter Drive. Initially was abandoned prior to pickup. It was a second call shortly after. On call back, spoke with the Marcy Williams, who advised that her grandchildren were playing with the phone. Advised no emergency.
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0: 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We're unable to find a patient.
1: Received. Be advised, the caller was also not with the patient and was getting this information secondhand.

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0: 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I'm going to wait here and see if they return, but you can show me clear for now.
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0: Have you guys made patient contact?
1: Negative. We just left the smoking area. 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
0: I just spoke with the RP. Apparently, they went through a back door near the smoking area. About a 65-year-old female wearing a white three-quarter sleeve shirt in a wheelchair. We're headed that way now.

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1: Good.
0: Reference your vagrancy call. Additional reporting party calling in advised that subjects appear to actively be using drugs. There'll be four subjects associated with a white 2010 model of Toyota Corolla, unknown license. Sensei 23.
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0: 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You can clear that to me. The fireworks 251 and 271 can also be cleared.
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1: 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And boy Robert, 6756.
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0: 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I can clear the call.
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0: 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There's a female approaching it now.
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0: 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He's got a driver's out of Oregon that is suspended.
1: We see you, that's most likely going to be here.
0: 1746.

0: 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I have a VIN for that Suburban, you're ready.
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0: 1 George November, Frank King 1, 6 Zebra 1, 2 John 2, 51, 551.
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1: Answer.
0: I copy 37 MRO.
1: Answer.
0: Three.
2: And 47.

0: Cascade responding to the domestic. It's a report of a male outside hitting juveniles, approximately 14 years old or younger. The adult male is a male named David, Hispanic male, gray hair, glasses, long sleeve, blue striped button up, and jeans.
1: Cascade Union 3-2 advising of an agency assist.
2: 2-4, I think that's I'm trying to check history now.
3: 3-2, go ahead.
1: 20 and Rosero Road, WSH is requesting an additional unit on a traffic stop reference to weapons brandishing.
3: Received, that's approved. I'll be en route. You can clear the call, I'm on.
1: Copy, 1757.
3: Union 3-5, Cascade.
1: 3-5.
3: In service, 3-5.
1: 1757. And Cascade Union 3-2, they're confirming routine response now. They have one detained outside the vehicle and have found that it's a CO2 pistol that's in the vehicle.
3: 3-2, copy.
1: 1757.

0: 2437.
1: Go ahead.
0: It looks like this year there was a previous CSHS check there with an older male again named David, watching the children, was reported to be hitting the children. I'm still trying to locate a name though. He was not identified.
1: 3C, thank you.

0: Cascade Mount Vernon units, the RP is reporting from 1120 Railroad across the street. He says these are not David's children, but that he is charged with watching them frequently. Advised this occurred the other day as well.
1: Proceed.
0: 800.
1: Cascade, a name number?
0: 24.
1: 25110.
0: Receive.

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1: 1800.
0: 2437. Good. I believe the mail will be at David Badillo, and his address is 1121 Railroad.
2: Received. Break, 37 Cascade. Did they give this 1130 or 1121?
1: RP provided 1130.
0: 2 for other units. The kids live at 1130, in all the past reports, David watches them and occasionally disciplines them, and he lives at 1121.
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5512, Battalion 55, an investigative response. Respond on TAC 8 at 1133 Wicker Road. 5512, Battalion 55, an investigative response. Respond to 8 at 1133 Wicker Road. Number Susan Charles, 42, cross streets of Claybrook Road for a smell of gas, unknown source. One subject on site has a headache, but they've declined aid.

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1: Copy, Status 4, King Jose. Go ahead.
0: For the scanner, it sounds like we're not needed over there. Can you confirm and let me know?
1: Racing.

0: 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Battalion 55, go ahead.
1: Arrived. Large two-story, lightweight wood frame construction, multifamily. We'll be on investigating. Let's go ahead and call this Wicker Command.
0: Copy, large two-story, lightwood wood structure, multiple family residents, nothing showing Wicker Command.

0: 524, can you look for mom's phone number?
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0: Union 19, Cascade. You have George 15 or 17, call me. I have some information for their call.
2: I'll be out with a blocking disabled in the 1800 block of northbound South Burlington Boulevard. I have a registration to Texas when you're ready.
1: Go ahead.
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1: Hello, 2 2.
5: 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I'm going to attempt to locate her. 540 North Pine, number 2, will be in route.
1: Receive.

0: 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Go ahead. I added mom and the male under the involvements into that case number.
1: Can you go to the case number?
0: Standby one.
1: Disregard on the case number.
0: Copy.

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1: Good.
0: Myself, 33 and 47 will be clear. And route 2 secure.
1: 48. Thank you.
2: Do that fireworks call. Can you have the call taker tell the RP to stop following?
1: I copy.

0: Go ahead.
1: The last of Price, Paul, Robert, Ida, Charles, Edward, first of Laura, Common, middle C, Colleen, date of birth 0506, 1964.

0: Task heating in 48, DRP has been advised repeatedly and he has so far refused to stop following.
1: Henry 19 Cascade, what's the year on my vehicle?
0: And Cascade Unit 48, caller said the deputy better get them before I do because I'm going
2: looking
0: to beat the
2: Texas
0: crap out of them.
2: I believe it's a 2020.
1: Great, on a Buick Enclave, I copy. 1830.
2: That's affirmative.
1: Copy.
2: Cascade registration.
0: And Cascade Union 48.
2: Go ahead. Charles Union Robert 8314.
0: Unconfirmed on who your RP is quite yet, but per phone history, I think it's David Thompson,
2: Civic.
0: Junior, Alert Officer Safety, Grand Police 220, convicted
2: felon.
0: Registered
2: phone. To Emmanuel Serrano, Arista, Crystal Lane.
0: 1814.
2: 1814.

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0: Notes have been added, you can clear.
1: Thank you, Cascade.

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1: Midwinter, come in.
2: Missing.
3: Go ahead.
1: You haven't dispatched Cascade Natural Gas, have you?
3: Negative, 292.
1: This building stops, or does not have natural gas to it, but the building adjoining does. If we can have them just respond here and check the gas meter here and the appliances inside that.
3: I copy.
1: And when you get an ETA, we'll take one.
0: Union 4-8 Cascade.
3: Go ahead, Reese.
0: Have the call taker disconnect with the RP. I'm going to call him.
3: Reese, if we could try to patch him through directly to you, if that sounds okay. Reese,

0: natural gas companies. The building that we were inquiring about is now all electric.
1: Bruce, is 1817.
2: Go ahead.
3: Can you run it, Maria? You have enough?

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1: Go ahead.
0: Myself, 47 and 33, out of service.

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1: Go ahead.
0: The vehicle is stuck in the middle of the roadway. Tow's on the way. Henry 9 still on scene. If you can show me clear and out of service.
1: Received.

0: because you're marked 7.
1: Med 14 is standing by for APD.
0: Received. They've requested a response to 16th and M Avenue. I'm not going to tone it, and I'll tell Med 16 to disregard.
1: Med 14 copies 16th and M.
2: Go ahead. Your has been served. Both officers clear.

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1: 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Go ahead.
0: On call 302.
2: The order has been found in Unit 37.
0: We don't have anybody that's going to get there before it makes it to Snow County.
2: Center. We're going to start dialing.
1: I think they're advised already, but I'll notify them that he won't make it there prior to it getting out of the county.
0: Hey, Prim, unless it happens to get off at Starboard or something.
1: I copy 1832.

0: 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I'm in the area.
1: 1842. And 4-8 advising of a cold pending take a motor vehicle.
0: Great, I read it. Take a pen.
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For 75-year-old male that's on the floor, unknown witness, unknown reason, possibly unwitnessed fall. 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
1: Reach. Henry 9.
0: The vehicle's off the road. I'll be clear.
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0: 5503, 5515, 5521, Cedar Woolley, Delta CPR, respond on TAC. 8 at 313 North Reed Street. 955, 5503, 5515, 5521, Cedar Woolley Fire, Delta CPR, respond on TAC. 8, 313 North Reed Street, cross streets are Marcella and John Minor Road. Report of a 78-year-old male unattended, however, no approved obvious unattended condition was reasonably provided.
1: Okay,
0: so it's entered as CPR. Task clear, 18-51.

0: Thompson, first of Melody. Thompson, first of David. It'll be the junior that called. He's DRP.
1: 1854.

0: 8 Battalion 55.
1: Battalion 55.
0: This is confirmed. You can cancel any incoming units.
1: Copy confirmed. 512, do you copy? And you clear yourself at 1855.

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0: Reaches on the second.

0: Italian 55.
1: If law hasn't done so, can you dispatch support officer?
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2: Five, Kefka. 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
0: FSO's en route, ETA's about 45.
1: Copy that. I'll update the Eagle APD and the family. And then you can show me available at this time.
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0: Kane,
1: has disconnected the Wi-Fi at the apartment, violating the order. RP's off-site, Kane's in the home.
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0: 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Almost all of them have orders on file, but none are with each other.
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1: Go ahead. Bravo Fall, respond on TAC 6 at 4903 Kingsway. Med 16 of Bravo Fall, respond on TAC 6 at 4903 Kingsway. Cross streets are Heather and Anaco Beach Road. For a 96-year-old male that has fallen on some concrete steps. Cascade clear at 1909.

0: 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One last name to add.
1: Go ahead.
0: Martinez,
1: Cascade 635, is involved in an order, but not with
0: 17 and 19 with a C-Dual address.
1: 1910. 1910.

0: Cascading in for it. There's two 19-year-old Joseph Martinez's. There's a 410 Klinger Street address, and then one with a Avenue address, concrete.
1: That first one was on Klinger.
2: 958
0: from 410 Klinger Street.
2: 818-819, Charlie Stroke, yep. Respondent Type 3 at 958 South Spruce Street.
3: Did you copy the last original comment of call?
2: CIA, clear.
4: Yep.
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0: Cascade Union 48, clear for task center. 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
1: Good.
0: He is flashing unconfirmed MMAR out of Bellingham for CEF-3rd. Looks like non-extraditable. Additional unconfirmed MMAR for same charge. Driving status is suspended, revoked 3rd.
1: This is.

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1: 1918.

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1: 5-5.
0: I've been routed to the jail with Brandon. They've been advised.
1: Thank you.

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I have the info from the call earlier.

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1: A little scratchy, but I can copy clearly.

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1: Great.
0: In the area of 2103 Sandalwood Street, RP's upset that a blue dirt bike is speeding through the neighborhood.
1: My traffic.
0: 943.

0: Cascade Union 62, motor vehicle accident. The coordinates only plotting in the area of Beaver Lake Road, south of Funk Road. Jeep 4x4 is upside down in the ditch, occupied times one person, unknown injury.
1: 139-411-419-421, a Delta motor vehicle accident, respond on taxi 3. Med 139-411-419-421, a Delta motor vehicle accident, respond on taxi 3. It's going to be on Beaver Lake Road, just south of Funk Road, for a vehicle upside down in a ditch. Taxi clear at 20.

0: Cascade Union 3-2, can you divert to incoming domestic?
1: Yes.
0: Gibraltar and Miller Road near the roundabout. Not sure if it's on 20 or not, but a second report of a DV happening. Not currently physical, but may have been.
1: Received all, be en route.
0: 22.

0: 411, go ahead.
1: 411's en route.
2: This is for a report of a Jeep upside down in a ditch, no water. The patient is trapped in the vehicle, and this is going to be approximately equal distance between the 90 degree turn on Beaver Lake and Fonk Road.

0: Fort Wald.
1: Testing, responding units on the DZ. Looks like RP's on FaceTime with her son, who is the one of the involved parties, along with his girlfriend Valerie Young and males with Brad Stoner. There are associated with two vehicles, a silver Volkswagen and a white Honda CRV. We're trying to get further. RP is hysterical.
0: 3-2.
1: And it sounds like the female Valerie has left the scene in that CRV.
0: 3-2.
1: 20-3.

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0: Out of service.
1: 20-4.

0: Cafe is calling in from the DV. Sounds like the mail has left as well, not
1: go
0: sure
1: ahead,
0: where he's going.
1: The road on the
0: we were trying to get further
1: we'll
0: in our
1: business
0: side. He had to go and then hung up.
2: Receive.
3: 3-2.
1: Cascade from 411.
0: 4-11, go ahead. I'm at the mail. 411, he has an order on file, not
1: off
0: with
1: the road on its side.
0: Email
1: we'll be
0: mentioned.
1: Out
0: investigating.
3: This will be the
1: Beaver
3: Lake
1: Command.
4: 3C, thank you. Copy. Single vehicle off the roadway on its side. I'm investigating Beaver Lake Command at 2005.
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0: Yes, is this going to be best accessed off of Gunderson or off of Beaver Lake Road, off of SR9?
1: Should be Beaver Lake Road. Beaver Lake Road is part of the Beaver Lake pit.
0: Received. So we best access is south for us, south on 9 and then left on Beaver Lake Road.
1: North, if you're coming north on 9, right onto Beaver Lake Road.
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0: 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She's complaining of a little bit of pain in her neck and shoulder. We're working on getting access for caller.
1: 139, okay.

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1: 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Yeah, Cascade 921 SBA. 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
1: 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CTS traffic.
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1: All traffic north and south are blocked on this road.
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2: 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Go ahead. 2426 East Carpenter Street. We have two RPs. One of them is saying that they were pinned to the ground by a family member. The only name that we have so far is a Cassandra unknown last. I'll advise when we have further. Receipt.
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0: I copy the information report. You can close it.
1: Appreciate.
2: Henry 17 Cascade stopping.
1: Go ahead.
2: Charles William Edward 7365, the 500 block of the Boulevard, South Bullard.
1: Received. Cascade Union 62. Dick Toby en route, ETA 20-25, truck and driver, following the call. 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

0: 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Run the plate on that car. That might be a CRV.
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3: 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Thank you.
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3: 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J2, that's a white 2010 Honda CRV to a Paul Perry out of Bellingham.
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1: 1-4.
0: I'll cover 5-2 on incoming DV. What are the details?
1: I just have a report of a male and female. They're both with each other walking down the road towards SBH. The male was getting in the female's face, but no report of physical.
0: 3-2.
1: 7-0-4.

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1: Go ahead.
0: Be en route to the jail with the female starting when you're ready.
1: Go ahead.
0: 21.7 also.
1: Go ahead.
0: I tried to call them to advise them. She's in custody assault for DV, but I was not getting an answer. If you could do that for me.
1: Appreciate that, sir.

0: 1452. They're over here in the parking lot of the Gin Clown Con Southwell. Break 1-4 Cascade, I got a place.
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0: 24.8.
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0: 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I have two by name number.
1: Go ahead.
0: First is 227692.
1: Go ahead.
0: 634958.
1: 36.

Red 129, 125 over Bravo Fall, respond on TAC 3 at 2619 North of Venture Road. Red 129, 125 of Bravo Fall, respond on TAC 3, 2619 North of Venture Road, number 310, cross streets are Monica and Francis for a 7-year-old female via metal arm that fell and has a head injury. Cascade clear at 2126.

0: Battalion 55, 55, 12, and an investigative
1: Test
0: response.
1: Henry 9, 7, 4.
0: 8, in the area of North Ball Street.
2: Henry 9, 7, 4.
0: Battalion 55, 55, 12, and investigative response, respond on TAC. 8, area of North Ball Street for a very strong odor of sulfur or natural gas, unknown exact cause. Cascade clear at 21, 27.

0: Battalion 55.
1: Battalion 55.
0: Now I'll be out at 219 North Ball. They have an odor of rotten egg smell. The sulfur smell is a reporting party called in. I'll be out investigating.
1: Battalion 55 from 5512.
0: Go ahead.
1: We're going to turn around and head back your way.
2: Battalion
1: 55.
0: Did the RP give any physical address, or were they driving through and contacted via cell phone, and do they want contact?
1: No mention of wanting contact, and I believe they were a passerby.
0: Copy that.

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1: Go ahead.
0: As the vehicle, the fire is remaining on scene. Take clear of the debris, and I'll be clear of the call.
1: 37, just confirming owners and where it was towed to.
0: Confirm the owner's husband has the tow form.
1: I copy, 2136.

0: 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Can you view call 351 and I'll run the subject? I do see a couple flashing, including a DV.
1: In 4-8 Cascade.

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1: 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He's not there.

0: 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Lead 139, 131, Adolfo Chastain, respond on TAC-3 at 202 Dallas Street. Cross streets are Cody and Broadway for an 82-year-old via medical alarm that's having chest pain and difficulty breathing. Testing clear, 2139.
1: 5-1 Cascade, I'm clear.
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1: Good.
0: There's no crash. This is verbal only. You can show us clear.
1: Received.
2: Med 119-111 and Alpha 6 person respond on TAC 3, 401 North 17th Street. Med 119-111 and Alpha 6 person respond on TAC 3 at 401 North 17th Street, number 115. Cross streets are Highland and Belmont Terrace. 988 advising there's a subject on site that is experiencing suicidal ideation related to significant chronic pain. 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
3: Five.
2: Third time, 55.
3: We found an alarming rate of H2S.
1: Cascade X-ray 45, S2 type.
3: Door manhole. Can you call out the wastewater treatment plant for the city of Cedar Valley?
1: 401 North 17th Street, number 115. 988 requested dispatch. A Jeffrey Holman at the address is experiencing suicidal ideation. And he was advised for unrelated chronic pain. He has not done anything to injure himself. Time for done.
0: 1445, you can start 52 and I are here now.
1: I copy. Casey, okay.

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1: Okay. Evans Command.
0: Evans Command, go ahead.
1: Change this to hazmat response. And let me know when you get a call out available. And due to the level of our alarm, we should probably do a reverse 911 for one block, maybe two block radius.
0: Great, thank you.
1: And have him come off of North Township and meet me at Evans and North Ball.
0: Copy. I'm on the phone with wastewater now. I'm going to delegate the hazmat page and I'll get to 5503 as soon as I can.
1: We'll update them what's going on.

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1: Hazmat at Evans and Ball Street to Italian 55. 5003, respond to the hazmat on North Ball Street and Italian 55 at Evans and Ball, Cascade Clear at 2003.

0: ETA 15 minutes. Also regarding the reverse 911, is this shelter in place or evacuate or just for information?
1: Have them shelter in place for now and we'll go from there.
0: Very good, 21-4.

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0: We are online with the EM right now, working on the shelter in place, reverse 911. 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

0: 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Procedurally fire backfill station 1 and 5503, respond to the intersection of Evans and North Ball. 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

0: 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Cascade clear 2150.
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0: 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I'll be back on the agency message.
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1: 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This metal remain on scene.
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0: 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You should be on the air and in route to the hazmat in Cedar Valley.
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0: Okay, myself in 5-4 will be out.
1: 2057.

0: information from Desiree.
1: Correction, 48 or 54, if either of you are talking, I couldn't hear you.
0: 48, just letting you know he's here. I got confirmation from a family member.
1: I copy. Confirmation he's there, 2201.
0: 4, copy.
2: I got confirmation too.
1: Cafe, copy.

0: Evans Command, go ahead.
1: Wastewater treatment rep, another city rep, is on site. They're going to come in and investigate, and we're going to come up with a game plan for now.
0: I copy. Reps are on site developing a game plan. 2-2-2.

0: Thank you. 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I spoke to 503 via phone, and he is en route to see you.
1: One by phone. He's en route to the location as well.
0: Mercy is 20-02.
2: 5448. There's a little hole in the wall on his backside. I saw his face through the wall.
3: I'm going to see if I could just get consent from...

0: 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He's been advised that he's under arrest.
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0: 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I'll be bringing your rider along with me.
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1: 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We can cancel the shelter in place alert.
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1: 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I have readback available.
0: Go ahead.
1: Returning on a white 2006 Cadillac SPS. It's current to Karen, Osorio, Ayala,
2: Alpha. And 4A Cascade.
0: Okay.
3: 28. Go ahead.
2: Your fireworks call, what was the phone number on that?
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1: Thank you.
0: 2214.

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1: I copy the traffic, all clear in Cedar Woolley. I'll be clear and off the air.
0: Thank you, 2016.
1: From Battalion 55. BEM2. You ready to copy a number? You can call me and I'll give you an update. Stand by.

0: 54. 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

0: 35 to either 54 or 48. 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
1: 54, I'll give you a call.
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Cascade County, 40. On Roman, I have two confirmed Marys, DV assault 4, an assault 4 that's non-quashable, then a disorderly conduct. Joe's accepting. Twenty-two, 26.

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0: 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I've got another temporary tag.
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2: 4-5 Cascade, I have three drivers.
1: Go ahead.
2: First one, last name is Fuentes, Frank Union, Edward, Nora, Tom, Edward, Sam. First name is Janelle, John, Adam, Nora, Edward, Lincoln, Lincoln, Edward. Date of birth is 10-6 of 2006.
1: Go ahead with second.
2: Second one, last name is Reyes, Robert, Edward, Young, Edward, Sam. Second part is Via Vincienna, so Victor, Ida, Lincoln, Lincoln, Adam, Victor, Ida, Charles, Edward, Nora, Charles, Ida, Ocean. First name is Angel. Date of birth is 4-8 of 2008.

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1: 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Date of birth is 3/28/2008. 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
0: Hi, Toby. 2031.

0: Cascade X345. 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
1: 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I've got a plate to have. Charles Victor Young, 9964.

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1: Received. I've got a name number to add as well.
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1: Hello.
0: Returning with 1 and Mary Oak Harbor PD FTA Duck 3rd 1500. Returning with 1 out of Bellingham and Mary Duck 3rd 4100. Non extraditable. Also alert officer safety, hostile towards police.

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1: Hello.
0: Returning with 1 and Mary Oak Harbor PD, FTA, Dutch 3rd, 1500. Returning with 1 out of Bellingham and Mary, Dutch 3rd, 4100, non extraditable. Also alerts officer safety, hostile towards police, assaulted police, and not licensed L to a lot of concrete.
1: Received.
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0: Change this to a warrant, and then I'll be en route to the jail with one, if you can advise.
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0: 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He's been advised of his right to legal counsel.
1: He's advised right, 2321.

0: Northside 119-111 adults with difficulty breathing, respond on PAC 3 at 310 South 10th Street. Med 119-111 adults with difficulty breathing, respond on PAC 3, 310 South 10th Street. Cross streets are Carpenter and Montgomery for a 67-year-old male having difficulty breathing with a history of lung cancer. Can't be clear, 2326.
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1: Go ahead.
0: We have a gray Infinity temp tag. We're going to be I-5 southbound at George Hopper.
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I'm in the area with 5-5.

55-21. Charlie Seizure, respond on TAC 8 at 22906 Greenow Lane. At 55-21, a Charlie Seizure, respond on TAC 6, 22906 Greenow Lane, cross streets are grid. Law enforcement out with a patient with a history of seizures. TAC 8 clear 01.

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0: Alphabetically, be Lincoln Adam, 0 Ocean, 1st of Brian, 062503. Awesome.
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1: Affirm.

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0: Gonna be Cascade Mercantile, stand by for plate.
1: Just okay.
0: Five four Cascade. Plate's gonna be Adam Paul X-ray. 4401.
1: Just okay.

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1: 3, 5-5. 5-5. Female RO Elena is clear and current out of Bellingham. I didn't get a return on Brian, and he's not in CAD, at least by date of birth. Do you happen to have OLN?
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0: 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I'll be clear of the call.
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Close of State Street and Center Street. For a 71-year-old male, conscious breathing with stomach pain and sickness. Can say clear through 21.

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0: 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Break 1435. 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I'm not seeing anybody here.
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1: 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I'm still on foot downtown.

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0: 2319 Continental Place Unit C-Charles 203.
1: When in that car I was with, said he was on the phone with somebody who was in a physical possible DV situation in Mount Vernon, unknown if related to 1-4. Said the female would be at or near the hospital. 142. 142
0: and 55.
2: This might be actively hearing it occurring in the apartment, which is just off of Hoag Road. Just confirming you had contact with somebody from Mount Vernon about this.
1: Negative, not yet. That's what I wanted the phone call for, but this popped up. I have no additional information. He refused to give me his name, as well as the female involved.
2: Receive all under a call for them.

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1: 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X-ray 52 Cascade arrived.
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2: 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I'm talking to Union 62.
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0: 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I'll start drifting out there unless 14 gets more info.
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0: You can show me coming in to the area. Also, could you attach that car that the county unit was out with to our call?
1: Any permits attached?
0: Yes.
1: 152.

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Charlie Chespain on tech 3. 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Cascade Clear 214.

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0: Mayday 219, these are second zones for Charlie Chastain on Tech 31336 South Burlington Boulevard at Chevron. Mayday 219, these are second zones, Charlie Chastain Tech 31336 South Burlington Boulevard. Crosses of Cascade Mall Drive and Cascade Place for a 220 patient having a heart complaint. Cascade, clear to 18. Copy Mayday 219 and route to 18.
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0: I made contact with Seth Caldwell. Told him he has an hour to move along. Otherwise, he'll be sighted. You can clear the call.

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Med 14 and Alpha Foltec 6, 813 7th Street. 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For a 95-year-old male, conscious breathing, a fall, getting out of bed, Cassie Clear 340.

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1: Good.
0: 637 Crested Butte Boulevard, it's a hit and run, a vehicle versus a light pole, unknown vehicle description, we're advising fire as well.
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Vehicle versus light pole. Some fluid on the ground. Cascade Clear 342.

0: Oscar A14, catch.
1: Go ahead.
0: I just out of curiosity, were they reporting this as a cold NBA or did it just occur?
1: Med 14, these are cancellation tones for Alpha Fall and Tech 6, 8137 Street. Med 14, these are cancellation tones. Patient declined evaluation. You can stand down. Cascade clear.
0: 1452, I'm LaVenture in division. Do you want to take calls? Confirmed.

0: Reed Street, Unit A, Med 35 Spread 12 times, divide Delta unconscious stack 8. 208 North Reed Street, Unit A, cross of K, Blaine, and Hyatt Street. For law enforcement on scene with a female subject, unknown age, previous head injury, and an altered mental status. Can see clear 343.
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0: 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I'm going to be out checking it out. Looks like it's a green vehicle.
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1: 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Anyone arrive 348?

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0: I'll be out at 958 Panorama. I believe I found the vehicle.
1: Copy, 430. 45, copy.
0: 8352 Cascada, please.
1: Go ahead.
0: David 59523 Frank.
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0: 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No, yeah, another unit's on. Panorama. Is that Dodge return to 958?

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1: You go ahead.
0: David 92316 Edward, I-5 southbound on ramp at the checking the roundabout.
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0: Returning license, clear current correctable on the address that you were at.
1: Receive.

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1: What are you doing?

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Met 55 5512, Bravo Fault Tech 8228 North Reed Street. Met 55 5512, Bravo Fault Tech 8228 North Reed Street, cross of Hyatt Street and Marcello Lane for a 79-year-old male, conscious breathing, a ground level fall in the bathroom cascade, clear 516.

Bed 119, engine 111, respond TAC 3 to a Charlie diabetic. 1520 East 2nd Street, Bed 119, engine 111, respond TAC 3 to a Charlie diabetic. 1520 East 2nd Street, crosses South 16th and South 15th. 43-year-old male, diabetic issue, also experienced a ground level fall. Cascade clear, 628.

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0: Great, Steve. I'm stat 4, I got a driver's check.
1: Go ahead.
0: Last of Carrasco, Charles, Adam, Robert, Robert, Adam, Zebra, Charles, Ocean, first of Michelle, Mary, Ida, Charles, Henry, Edward, Lincoln, Lincoln, Edward, no middle,
1: 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She is clear and current, corrective lenses.
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0: 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I'm clear myself.
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1: Go ahead.
0: Two-part last, Nianza Rodriguez, Nora, Edward, Ida, Zebra, Adam, hyphen, Robert, Ocean, David, Robert, Ida, George, Union, Edward, Zebra, First of Nelson, Nora, Edward, Lincoln, Sam, Ocean, Nora, Middle, F, Frank, 04-1684. And I got a license number if you need that too.
1: Appreciate it.

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Bed 14, 2915, respond tax 6 to a Delta chest pain at 2511 M Mary Avenue. Bed 14, 2915, respond tax 6 to a Delta level chest pain, 2511 M as in Mary Avenue. Cross streets, 25th Street and 26th Street. A 60-year-old female, rapid heart rate, not returning to normal after exertion. Cascade clear, 742.

MET 55512, respond TAC 8 to a Delta sick person, 29695 Alder Place. 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Cross with Bacchus Road, a 70-year-old male is shaking. Cascade clear, 743.

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1: Great, Dave, and we have left hand only coming out of the school.
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1: Go ahead.
0: Case number 13159, all four tires are rounded intact.
1: Appreciate it.

1815, another trip at the where the heart is, 410 South North Street, 1815 additional, fire alarm, where the heart is, 410 South North Street, Cafe Clear 750.

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1: Red 14, 29, 15, A. Charlie's going to be on tax 6110, 22nd Street. 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
1: 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Ocean, Cascade Clear, 34.

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0: Good.
1: It's expired August 14th of 2026 to a Laramere.
0: Received. I have a Colorado driver's.
1: Go ahead.
0: Last of Dela Cruz, first phonetically King, Lincoln, Ocean, Henry, Ida, Edward,
2: Henry 19, Ken, seven.
0: Nora, did birth is going to
1: Henry
0: be 12,
2: Charles Frank Victor, 3154, Whitmar, Shop, peace.
1: Racing. Received, Chloe's Novakad, Washington, Colorado is Class C and corrective lenses.
0: 60.
1: Agent
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0: Last of Serafino, Sam, Edward Frank, Edward Robert Ida, Nora Ocean, first of Lurden, Lincoln Union Robert, David Edward Nora, no middle, date of birth 11-11-1998.

0: Article 119-111, respond, Montauk 3 to an Alpha Trauma, 107 North 7th Street. 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A possible injury involved in a domestic, law advised, not secure. Gasket clear, 38.
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0: Aid was also advised for possible injury to the female. 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
0: Last of Sisergi, Charles, Ida Charles, Edward Robert Charles, Henry Ida, first of Constance, Charles Ocean Nora, Sam Tom Adam, Nora Charles Edward, middle A Ann, date of birth 08, disregard, date of birth is 1004-1955. Also.
1: Go ahead.
0: Can you send me the return on the vehicle, please?
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0: And I'll be issuing.
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0: 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Can we read back on the plate?
1: Blue 2007 Honda Civic, return to James Krebs at that address, apartment 2.
0: Are you Steve? Do you have enough to run him?
1: Clear for traffic.
0: Go ahead.
1: He's looking for convicted felon, eluding, and theft. No wants or orders.
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Break 139, you can disregard 119 as clear and can handle. Cascade clear at 852.

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0: 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Karen, do you have enough to run her?
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0: 19.
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1: Medic 1819-1819, respond tech 3 to a Charlie Fall at 400 Gilkey Road. Medic 1819-1819, respond tech 3 to a Charlie Fall at 400 Gilkey Road, Creekside, number 135, crossing Nesset Circle, South Spruce Street, for a 74-year-old male, and non-recent fall struck their head. Cascade clear, 904.
0: Cascading in 12, a status check.
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2: For your city at the Motel 6, this one also sounds like it's to be a fall, but it sounds like they're only experiencing some sores, or if they are sore.
1: Cascade, Medi 1819, copies traffic. 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We'll go handle the Motel 6 call.
2: Received. 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Received. 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And mid 1819. From Cascades, this is going to be a 50-year-old male, unknown time delay from their fall, but they're experiencing back pain and sore buttocks.

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Medic 139, 1815, Bravo Voltec 3, 296 Fashion Way at the Insider Studios Child Care, across the South Burlington Boulevard. A 2-year-old female, currently recovering from brain injury. Cascade clear, 913.

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1: Received. Subject is described as a female, 25 to 30 years of age, light brown hair and a headband. Looks like it is being dispatched as well.
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Med 139, respond Tac 3 Tui Bravo Segundo, part of a welfare check at 181 Cascade Mall Drive, the Desert Sun Tanning, cross of Gilgi Road and Cascade Place. For a subject in a bluish silverish Subaru, Cascade clear, 931.

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Cross the Baker Drive and Cedar Grove Avenue for smoke in the neighborhood with an unknown source. TAC be clear, 957.

Med 1819, respond Jack 3 for Charlie, sick person at 400 Gilkey Road, number 307. Med 1819, Jack 3 for Charlie, sick person. 400 Gilkey Road, number 307, cross an F circle on South Spruce Street. 97-year-old male with confusion, cascade clear at 10-01.

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Cross of Preston Place for a Zone 113 LP Trust fire alarm. Cascade clear at 1037.

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1: 10-46.

0: Henry 27 Cascade. How was?
1: Henry 27.
0: Charles George Frank 1828 behind Scattered McMinnie.
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1: Go ahead.
0: That's returning to a gray 2006 Lexus LS. It's expired as of 0125 of 26 to a Derek Lyle out of Maryville.
1: It's occupied time with one slumper. Henry 2 in Cascade, I'll be en route to cover Henry 27.
0: 1049.
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0: 1049.

0: Henry 27, just give me.
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0: 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I think that's the occupant.
1: Reese 1050.
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0: 6K, is he doing 19?
1: Green 10th Street, mid 14, tug 6, Charlie bleeding at 1413 10th Street, cross of K like King and L like Lincoln Avenues, 36-year-old female. Secondhand report of menstrual bleeding. Stay clear at 1057. ED lobby.
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1: Henry 2-1.
0: Could you open up a Malmish case at Outback Steakhouse and close it up?
1: Man 12 from Cascade.

0: patient. She's on the floor in the bathroom, bleeding, is awake and breathing but not responding to the RP, and they advise that she is possibly not conscious now.
1: Receive. 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
0: I mean, it was one male on the trail just west of Walmart.
1: 1100. Viper copies. Let me know.

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0: There are multiple Jose Ortiz in CAD. Do you have any further?
1: You should be one with a transient address.
0: Receive, there's still quite a few.
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0: Custom license plate, Sam Paul Ida Charles Young, and we're pulling into the Burlington Plaza parking lot.
1: Let's talk. X-ray, Southwest Cascade, arriving. 1112. Cascade Union 67, a suspicious phone detail.
2: Cascade Henry 21.
0: 21.
2: Do you have a more specific address or cross street? I was unable to get that to GeoBase.
0: Carl's Jr.
1: 1112.
3: X-ray, 48 Cascade. I'm clear of the contact. Still on the trip.
1: 1112. Cascade Union 67, a suspicious phone detail.
0: I'll look it up.
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0: 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You were covered by a static. 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
1: Henry 821.
0: We're going to be contacting two subjects on the west side of the property near the railroad track.
1: 11:30. X-ray, Cypher Cascade, I'm clear of the contact. 11:31.
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0: I don't think I have a registration. So drivers is last of Alvarez, second last is Garcia, first of Jaime, J-A-I-M-E, no middle, 010472.
1: Received. Also, just for info, returns are delayed at the moment. We'll let you know if I get anything.
0: Copy.
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0: Red 119, 111, respond tech 3 for Charlie, syncope at Walmart, 2301 Freeway Drive. Med 119-111, pass 3 for Charlie. Syncope at Walmart, 2301 Freeway Drive, cross of West Stewart Road and West College Way. 77-year-old female who fell and is not conscious near the pharmacy entrance.
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0: William David Lincoln, 2 Paul, 5-6, boy 4, 2-3 boy.
1: Received, just for info, still getting a delay on return.
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1: 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Drive.
0: 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He is in CAD with alerts for gun restriction, convicted felon and drug user.
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Med 129-125, TAC 3 for Delta, OBGYN at the Women's Friendship House, 922 South 3rd Street, across Snoqualmie Street and Broadway. 20-year-old female, 9 months pregnant, feeling the urge to push. Cafe clear at 12 o'clock.

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0: Boy Edward Young, 3749, South Boulevard, Fashion Way.
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0: 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Vehicle appears to be occupied by 4.
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1: Corvette.
2: Henry 27 Cascade, run 1.
1: Henry 27.
2: West of Baldwin, Boy Adam Lincoln, David William Ida, Nora, first of Kayla, King Adam Young, Lincoln Adam, Middle M Mary, 01-2994.
1: Received. Returns are still delayed, but I'll let you know as soon as I get something.
2: Received.
1: 12-8.

0: Cascade, Henry 827, please, Charlie.
1: Good.
0: Still no return, but I did find an alias matching that name. She's the protected party in a few orders.
1: Receive. I think that subject's in custody.
0: Copy. 1 in custody at 1211.
1: Henry 27 Cascade. For clarification, I believe the respondent in those orders is in jail custody.
0: Receive. 1211.

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0: 19, Cascade, stopping.
1: Henry 19.
0: David 86, 885, David will be, well, we're 1800 blocks of the boulevard right now. I'll advise when I get there. We'll be pulling in at 1881.
1: 1250. Cascade Union 220, a lost animal.
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0: Go ahead.
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1: For traffic.
2: South Scheduled Way and West Gilligan Creek Road at an abandoned house. There's transients on site. Homeowner's son is also there and parties are verbal. Also. One transient left in a black Toyota 4Runner. It's westbound on South Scheduled now.
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0: The double last, Garcia. Second last is Vasquez. First is a series of Angel De Jesus. 060609.
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1: Go ahead.
0: Hit and run occurred 5 ago at LeConnor Post Office, 125 South 1st Street. RP is not blocking, not injured. They have a photo of the suspect vehicle.
1: Mm-hmm.
0: 1236.

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0: 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Paul Lincoln Young, Mary Adam Lincoln Edward, First of Trayson, Tom Robert Edward, Young Sam Edward, Nora, LW for William, 07-27-2010.
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0: 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Olivero, O-L-I-V-E-R-O. 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First is Celestino, C-E-L-E-S-T-I-N-O. 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

0: 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Do you need a second?
1: Negative. 23
0: is fine. I
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0: Received.
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2: Pasta, Bonilla, Hawaii, Ocean, Nora, Ida, Lincoln, Lincoln, Adam, First of Nayset, Nora, Adam Young, Sam, Edward, Tom, Middle 8, Adam, 07, 18, 2003.

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Medic 129, respond TAC 3 to an Alpha sick person. 301 South Adventure Road. Med 129, respond TAC 3 to an Alpha sick person. 301 South Adventure Road at the bridge, located in the lobby. Crossing North Adventure Road and East Broadway. 78-year-old male. UTI, previously experiencing worsening symptoms. Cascade clear, 1309.

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2: 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I see, you just go to the hospital. 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
5: Three, two copies as well. For a treaty cascade.
0: X-ray, 3-2.
5: If you're still online, can we get a description of the firearm?
0: Hey, firm, 3-2-2.
5: Three, two, other units. I'm wondering if it's an AN.

0: Cascade Mount Vernon units responding to suspicious. Subject was described as a male, unknown race, riding a bicycle northbound towards Spur Street with a black handkerchief and shorts. Firearm is described as a small black handgun.
1: Cascade Union 60 status.
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2: You can assign me to the agency mass X-ray to that Cascade clear.
1: 1312.
0: Cascade Mount Vernon units responding to suspicious. Subject was described as wearing shorts and a black hoodie. Still on the bicycle, last seen across from Madison School on Fur Road. Was holding the firearm in his hand.
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0: 1311 Battalion 13, a wires issue on TAC 6 at 16267 Snaish Road. 1311 Battalion 13, a wires issue, TAC 6. 16267 Snaish Road, cross of Lone Tree Mill Road for a transformer blown. Cascade clear at 1314.
1: Cascade Mount Vernon units responding to suspicious RP, no longer has visual of this subject, was last seen across from Madison Elementary.

0: 3226. Just confirming all schools are on early release today.
1: Okay, firm. They should be cleared out.
0: Copy, thanks.
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0: X-ray, Vori Cascade, can you call Madison, advise him of the situation while we get this figured out?
1: Receive, do you want them on lockdown or what would you like me to advise them of?
0: Yeah, lock them down, I'll handle the call.
1: Can I get the clothing description again?
0: Yeah, 13-16.
1: Down on the trail. Cascade X-ray 32. Subject was described as wearing a black hoodie and shorts with a black handkerchief.
2: I copy.
0: PSU has been advised of the transformer issue. Copy that. 13-16.
3: 3-2 other units, I got flagged down by the RP, confirming we have someone going to the school.
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0: Cascade 1311. 1311. 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
2: 3-2 is pulling into the school now. I'm going to be on standby. Let's pass here.
3: Okay, 6, I'm going to call you unless you're calling the school.

0: 3-2 Cascade, I'm going to be busy at Madison on standby while they...
1: this may have been caused by a branch falling into the wires. The branch has since fallen to the ground. The branch is on fire, and there's a citizen trying to put it out with an extinguisher.
2: Breezy.
1: 1320
2: Cascade.
3: 6320.
1: J26 is out of Madison.
4: Giant 13, I'm seeing there's wires down, looks like, so I'm looking.
1: Giant
4: 13, we have wires down, there was a fire, it looks like some onlookers have put it out with an extinguisher.
0: That is not a gun, and he said it's just a lighter, so I'll get him to stop here, somebody else.
1: Copy, arrived on scene. Wires down, a fire that onlookers have extinguished. We'll be investigating further at 1320.
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0: been told to stop numerous times and he's just taken off on me. Gonna be westbound on Fur.
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2: 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That's right.
5: Cascade X-ray 48, clear for traffic on 50.
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5: Correction, Cascade Mount Vernon 48.
2: Go ahead.
5: I'm not getting a return in Wasik at this time. He's flashing with 3 out of Burlington for Malmiz 3rd. Criminal trespass 1st on 2 counts. Also has alerts for officer safety, knife on person. Gun restriction, domestic violence, convicted felon, assault conviction, and resisting and interfering with police.
2: Racy, if you can confirm those locals, check with the jail, advise that it will also be an IMB hold as well.
5: Racy, 1325.

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2: On Timothy Ibarra, date of birth 11/22/1985. Hispanic male, 5'11", 223, black over brown, warrants are confirmed, one out of Burlington for Malmiz third, and two additional out of Burlington for criminal trespass first, totaling $10,000 in the jail with me.
1: 1328.

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4: Charles William Victor 6904. The Highway 20 eastbound, just west of the shelf.
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0: Cascade Union 19, did you copy? Cascade Union 19, did you copy? Negative contact, Union
1: 19, 1334.
0: 19, copy. Time, 1 in custody.
1: Copy in custody, 1335. Union 4,
0: 7 Cascade. Go ahead.
1: I'll be back in here. Headed to the RP's address.
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Task get clear, 13 to 9.

0: Press 1 on TAC 6 for an Alpha 6 person, 3919 H Lake Henry Avenue. Med 14, TAC 6 for an Alpha 6 person, 3919 H Lake Henry Avenue. Cross of 40th Court and 39th Street. For a 60-year-old female, request
1: go ahead
0: to be assessed. Cascade clear at
2: 295702.
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2: 13, 46. 19, go ahead.
1: Can I get a case for traffic?

Ed 129-125, respond to Act 3 for Charlie, diabetic at 1612 North 26th Street, number 109. Ed 129-125, TAC 3 for Charlie, diabetic at 1612 North 26th Street, number 109, cross of Colchin Avenue in East College Way, 54-year-old female with diabetic patient with a swollen leg, Cafe Clear 3048.

0: 7 Hagen Drive, Medic 19, 8819, move contact 3, Charlie Chespin, 757 Hagen Drive, cross River Vista Avenue in Lytle Lane for a 19-year-old female, feeling pain in her chest and not breathing normally, cascade clear, 1349. Med 14.
1: We are at 3919H and we are unable to locate the person in question. Are you able to get a callback number?
0: Check on noise.
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0: I have made multiple attempts to contact the RP. Left a voicemail. You can clear it to me also.
1: Go with us, sir.
0: See the incoming domestic. You can assign it to me.
2: 3-1, Cascade.
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1: Red 119, 131, respond tech 3, 2, Bravo, Zika, 19, 119, Heather Lane. Red 119, 131, respond tech 3, Bravo, Zika, 19, Heather Lane, unit 5, cross Blackburn, and Tyler Circle. 85-year-old female, pendant activation, no contact made, cascade clear, 1355. Received.

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1: 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Or just slow rolling all the
0: units.
2: The RP advised they were home, but no one came to the door. I'll be clear.

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2: Go ahead.
1: I haven't got a return in Wasika and CIC at the moment, but subject is flashing in CAD with 2-1 in Marriott of Burlington for DWS 3rd and an additional F Frank out of County for multiple counts of death. What you know it?
3: Cascade.

0: 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What you know it?
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0: Received.

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1: Yeah, I'm District 13 back at first.
2: Go ahead.
0: On Lasa Pacheco, Delgado versus Jessica, 52395, white female, 52136, brown over brown, papers confirmed.
3: Receive. I contacted the jail. They'll take it for able to locate her.
0: I copy. Go ahead. Cascade 67 at traffic reports.
4: Line 13, is there an egress number 6 to Nautilus Lakers at 189 Suquamish Way, Met 12, Battalion 13, 81319, respond tech 6, Nautilus Lakers 189 Suquamish Way, cross the Salish Place, 74-year-old male experiencing low blood pressure and dizziness, Cascade clear, 1404.

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1: 31004 Prevedale Road. RP's reporting a dog complaint parking at the puppy mill for the last 2.5 hours. 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
2: One 9 5 9. Can you come back this way?

Flight 119, 131 is contact 62 Delta Chestnut 115 West 1st Street. Flight 119, 131 is contact 32 Delta Chestnut at 115 West 1st Street is a Circle K. Cross Riverside Drive and 1st Street for a 34-year-old male who is experiencing chest pain and is trying to throw up. Test it clear, 14 tests.

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1: Go ahead.
0: Both your RP and the mentioned mail have alerts for CPL. I'm not getting returns still, but I do have that to catch.
1: Received. I'm on the phone with RP now.
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1: We feel comfortable taking VLF. 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
1: Received.

2921, respond tech 6 to an invest at 11.05 27th Street. 2921, respond tech 6 to a single at 11.05 27th Street for fire on a tree and grass behind a shed. Cascade Clear, 1415.

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0: Med 14 is actually on scene of the 1105 27th Street. We do have a working fire. Appears to be a shed.
1: I copy Med 14 with a shed with a working fire.

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0: Beaver 47.
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0: Henry 19.
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1: Battalion 29 is responding with 2921 and Med 14. 2915 is not responding at this time.
0: Received.

0: Positioning towards town, based on details.
1: Received. Sorry, I'm not one.
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1: Yes.
0: Guy is right on.

0: Westport seems to be having some pain.
1: I copy, the fire is contained at this time.
0: Fire is contained. We have a little bit of fire in between the siding and the G block. We're going to need to cut so when the engine gets here, I'm going to need to stop.
1: Received, I'll be there in about 2. 21 copied as well.

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0: Arrived at the jail. Ending mileage 167.9.
1: 4024.

0: We're on the shed, fire is being contained, 2921, Med 14 and Battalion 29 can handle, no additional resources needed.
1: Copy, Battalion 29 arrived to a small outdoor fire on a shed that's been contained by Med 14, all units can handle without additional resources and has 28th Street Command at 1426.

0: 2915 from 1029.
1: Go ahead for 2915.
0: I'm going to clear here. You can head back out to the prop.
1: Receive, you're going to clear there. We'll head back to the prop.
0: Cascade from 28th Command.
2: Go ahead.
0: 2921 is going to be assuming command.
2: Received.

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Casket clear, 1432.

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1: Yeah,
0: bye-bye. Take a D in custody time.
1: Looks like he was called out at 1335.
0: 3-2, thank you.
1: 1442.

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0: 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I'll be clear also.
1: Go ahead.
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0: Battalion 1. Can you generate a call for a citizen assist? 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
1: Good.
0: I found a Michael Lee Nathaniel Mahan, and Caddy is alert for officer safety. Two-person detail, assaulted police, threatened police, handcuffed key on person, knife on person, known as spit on officers, domestic violence and convicted felon, as well as 220.
1: 3-2-2-21. 1457.
2: Go ahead.
1: Hey, guys, 2-1-20-21. Fire is out. Overall complete. 48 complete.
2: Go ahead.
1: Roger,
2: 1457.
1: Maurice Jackson. Can I wait for a second?
0: Go ahead with a second.
1: Gerald Kahn, starts with a K. King.
0: Second advice.
3: Henry 19 Cascade, can you show me on a traffic stop? Aspen and Gilkey, I'll get you played in a second.
0: 1450.

0: Cascade X-ray 32, clear for traffic on Maurice.
1: Good.
0: He has alert for a convicted felon, drug seller, and bird conviction. Also clear for traffic on Gerald.
1: Good.
0: He has alerts for officer safety, assaulted police, no dispute on officers, hostile towards police, alcohol user, convicted felon, assault conviction, theft record, and gun restriction.
1: 5362.
0: 1439.

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1: Henry 19.
0: Charles Boy Zebra 0316, also.
1: Go ahead.
0: I have one to run, no hard ID.
1: Go ahead.
0: Two last, first last Gonzalez, two Zebras, second last of Palacio, first of Anastasio, Adam Nora Adam, Sam Tom Adam, Charles Ida Ocean, date of birth 0421-1975.
1: Please, also this friend's access is still down, but I'll let you know if I find anything.
0: Sorry, I forgot.
1: 1506.

0: 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Also, is this Franco access still down, but I'll let you know if I find anything.
1: Sorry, I forgot.
0: 1506.

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1: 1502.
2: Henry 27 Cascade.
1: Henry 27.
2: I'll be in route to Henry 19, also.
1: Go ahead.
2: Believe I have a name number for 19 subject.
1: Go ahead with that name number.
2: 674-121.
1: Henry 20 Cascade, I'll also be en route to 19. 16. Cascade, Burlington 19.
2: 19, good.
1: Still no returns, but on Anastasia.
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1: Flash 3 out of your office for DWM, sir. DV4 times 2.
2: Call 226. That's for Union 220. If you can have that pop up for tomorrow.
0: Can you confirm on the line, please?
3: Confirm on the line, please.
2: Henry 2 into the units. I'm at 1300 South Anacortes.

0: Timber 2 and Cascade, I'm out with Timber 19.
1: 1505. Cascade, Burlington 19.
0: 19, go ahead.
1: On Anastasio Gonzalez Palacio, 51-year-old Hispanic male, date of birth 04/21/75, 503-150, black over brown. Warrants are confirmed. 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
0: 19.
1: 1506. Henry 20, Cascade, I'm out with. 1506.

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1: 120 East Division Street, Med 139, Respond Tech 3, Opposite Prison 210 East Division Street, Life Care Room 4042, Cross LaVenture 21st Street, 83-year-old male experiencing nausea and low blood pressure, casket clear, 1510.
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0: I have one male in custody and all being routed to the jail. I'll advise them. 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
0: Hey firm, we had a additional RP advise they saw a transient male on church property trying to steal a ladder. Subject was described as a white male with brown hair, gray beard, last seen wearing a blue shirt, green hat, and camo pants. Advise he is currently between the church and 1324 Cleveland.
1: 3-2 break. 3-2-400.
2: Go ahead.
1: Does it look like it's his ladder if you're still there?
2: I cleared. I'm halfway back to the office. You want me to turn around?
1: Yeah, I'm at the office. I got a meeting here.
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0: 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You guys feel me clear?
1: 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I'm back out.
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0: 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Ladder's in its place. He's still working on moving his stuff.
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2: 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I just spoke with an on-site employee. She said they're doing a fire drill alarm and they're fine.

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0: At 1321 Cleveland Avenue, three transient males were seen taking items from the church, possibly related to 217.

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0: 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Tammy Wolf Control.
1: 1339. Med 129, 131, respond back 310, Alpha Lake Percent, 37, Twin Brook Drive. Med 129, 131, respond back 3, Alpha Lake Percent, 37, Twin Brook Drive. Cross of Glacier Street for an 84-year-old female who was seen for a UTI and now needs transport for a transfusion. Cascade clear, 1340. X-ray, 5-4 Cascade. 5-4. I will be making contact at 1324 Cleveland Ave. 36.
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1: The male engine Tyler will have alert for drug user. The female half, Chelsea, alert 620. I did some research. I don't have any returns, but it looks like Chelsea's recent involvement has multiple Ladybug Lane addresses for some
0: unknown
1: devices.
0: I'll be contacting one in the woods west of 500 North Baker.
1: 1544.
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1: 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Returns are still down, but he's in Cadillac for convicted felon, no local wants.
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1: The male subjects are moving along. You can show me clear.

Battalion 13-1311, respond tech 6 to a single at Maple Lane and Golden View Trail. Battalion 13-1311, respond tech 6, single at Maple Lane at Golden View Trail for law enforcement, requesting fire assist for a tree approximately 12 inches in diameter, blocking both lanes. Casket clear, 1533.

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1: Status 4.
0: Proceed to 36.
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0: Francis Road, Met 55, 419, 411, 911, respond Tech 3, Bravo Motor Vehicle Exit at 09 Francis Road. Just west of the intersection, there's a Kia Optima and a van that has an accident with at least one patient with neck pain.
1: Just 09 Francis Road, just west of

0: Cascade, did you have traffic?
1: When you dispatch the copper pod, you can show us and not to it, no other units. I'll be in rest here and we'll have somebody assigned to that shortly.
0: Received, confirming no other units.
2: Received,
1: indicate. 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
0: Received.
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I'm showing 411 on scene. 412 with 2. 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

0: 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All Volley unit just asked us to pass along information. Lasting eastbound on Burmaster, two motorcycles that took off from him. He was not attempting to stop them, possibly triple digits. The dual sport orange, white, and blue motorcycle and a chopper type motorcycle.
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Medic 139, respond TAC 3 to a Charlie Trauma, 2120 East Division Street. Med 139, respond TAC 3 to a Charlie Trauma, 2120 East Division Street. Life care number 201, cross of North LaVenture and North 21st Street. 79-year-old female experiencing hip pain and leg positioned in the wrong direction. Also had a fall yesterday. Gas gate clear, 1632.

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1: I believe the call taker may be on break. Checking AI, it looks like the number she provided was correct, but she did call from a different number. It's listed within the call comments.

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0: Pass to the Union 12. There was a traffic enforcement at Old Bay Creek Road and JP Road that Union 4. Correction. Stand by. There was an abandoned vehicle on Knapp Road that Union 47 had pinned for him, and now he's since signed out of service, seeing if I can assign someone to it or if you would like me to have it pop back up for him.
1: No, send it to me and I'll call the property owner.
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0: 6-3 is done with his vehicle transport. 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
1: 3-16-43.

5512 Battalion 55, respond to Acme to an invest in the area of John Minor Road and North Reed. 5512 Battalion 55, respond back 8 to an invest in the area of John Minor Road and North Reed Street. For dark black smoke seen in the area, no flames. Gas gate clear, 1646.

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2: Cascade Henry 21, a traffic in point.
3: 21.
2: Southbound from South Anacortes Street and East Fairhaven Ave, there is a aggressive driver following RP. They are passing guilty now. Subject vehicle will be a tan Chevy Silverado.
3: Great.
2: 1651.
4: Henry 20 Cascade.
2: Henry 20.
4: I'm in the area of the traffic in force. You can reassign that to me.
2: Received. Also, RP advised vehicle just went eastbound through the roundabout on Gokey.
1: Cascade Union 51, cold traffic in force.
2: What?
1: Old Bay Creek Road and Janicki Road, westbound. RP is reporting an older male driving a soapbox derby car on the roadway around 10 a.m. this morning.
3: You want?

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0: Driver is described as a
2: Chinese
0: with sandy blonde hair and last seen wearing a baseball cap.
3: Stand 4.
0: Also, returns are still down, but I did find a vehicle in CAD.
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1: Go ahead.
3: Make contact with the RP. 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
0: To a James Dotson out of Ferry Street.
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Med 55, Battalion 55, 55, 21, respond back 82 Delta unconscious at 228 North Ridge Street. 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